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1: Your home. 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Done. 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Yeah, that's definitely done.
2: Taking your bra off feels great. 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
0: 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Like this. Like this. 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
1: You're home. 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Work done. Being crammed onto a packed bus. Done. Phoning your friend back, the one who likes to talk. 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Done. And wearing a bra? Yeah, that's definitely done.
2: 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It can detect cancer long before you can even feel it. 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So when the NHS invites you, save the date. It could save your life.
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0: 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Like this. 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
1: You're home. 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Work done. Being crammed onto a packed bus. Done. 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Yeah, that's definitely done.
2: 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It can detect cancer long before you can even feel it, or more likely, put your mind at rest. So when the NHS invites you, save the date. It could save your life.
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0: 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Like this. Like this.
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0: 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Like this. 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
1: You're home. 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Done. 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Yeah, that's definitely done.
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3: 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And dance floor fillers from the 90s and noughties.
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0: 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Like this.
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0: Lively with Lee Everest,
1: Calvin Harris, Sam Smith and Promises, and also Gorgon City, Jennifer Hudson and Go All Night Wilkinson on the remix to get the party underway this week. Hope you're doing good. Lee Everest here at the controls. Hottest record. I'm a said tune of the week then. Silly me. That's the next year of the programme, isn't it? Hottest record on the way in about 20 minutes. And right now it's Diplo.

Diplo and Cypress on my mind right here on Dance Party Weekly. Sounding great on the show this week. On the way, I got this for you then. Andy C and Becky Hill, Indestructible, playing very soon. Storm Queen on the way as well. Look right through. MK on the read it.

workout listening to us. Catch you on the podcast every week, Lee. She says, big shout out to Donna. Thanks for your love. Hello to Carrie as well, who's loving the tunes. Hello to Scott, who says, Lee, listening to you. Whilst another one, Scott in the gym, pumping some iron, listening to the dance party. Sounding absolutely brilliant. Thanks, guys. Hello as well to Jade and Tom. They're off out tonight clubbing, and they're saying, Lee, you're putting this in the mood. Let's get this in your ears then, shall we? Jax Jones, Zoe Wees, Never Be Lonely.

0: We're on the remix here on Dance Party Weekly. Sounding brilliant. On the way, Storm Queen and Look Right Through, the MK remix. And we've got our brand new hottest record to play you as well, which is on the way inside the next 15 minutes on the show. And big shout out to Chloe this week, who's locked in.
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3: I'm quite sure that you never knew.

in a bar listening to us. Are we actually in a bar? Hello as well to Stacey and Rob, who said, Lee, we've just been to Spain and we were in a bar in Spain and we heard the dance party coming out on the smart speaker in the bar. The barman, like the pub owner, had it on. It's like, wow, really? Wow. Great to have that international reach. Right, it's Dance Party Weekly. It's the biggest party on your radio.

0: pick one or two great big tunes that we have selected for him. So he is popping in, as always, to play off two big dance tunes against each other into our hottest record for this week. MPH has dropped the highly requested ID Warlord, his next single from his upcoming LP. The track has been seeing heavy support from Notion, who dropped it at his recent Mix Mag set in London, and it's an absolute whopper. I love this tune. It's our hottest record this week from MPH, and it's called Warlord. Let's get it on.
1: Dance Party Weeklies. Hottest record.

Hello, it's Dance Party Weekly. It's Iris here at the controls. Hope you're good this week. That was Galantis, David Guerin, Little Mix with Heartbreak Anthem. Also, MPH and Warlord, this week's hottest record on the dance party. Big shout out to Louise. She's loving that one this week. Hello to Paul as well, who's loving the tunes this week on the dance party. Ross has been in touch. He's a long-distance lorry driver. Got us locked in whilst doing a big overnight road trip on the radio. Big shout out to you, Ross.

0: Jack on the remix on the dance party. Sounding great. It's all about club classics in the first hour of the programme. Hour two coming up has got current anthems, the ones you're loving right now, the chart toppers, and all the big ones too. We've got details coming up later in the show as well, how you can vote for one of four hottest records of 2026. Yes, it is launch week of our vote-off for the end-of-year review show. It all starts in the next hour of the programme. Black Eyed Peas on the way next.
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0: Ear Archives, and So Tell Me, playing here on Dance Party Weekly. Here's Darren now.
1: Here comes Battle of the Bangers.
0: And we are back with our interactive feature on the Dance Party, where we get a lucky caller on the line to pick one of two absolute whoppers.
1: Here comes Battle of the Bangers.
0: Welcome back, Darren. How are you doing?
2: I'm doing fine, thank you, Lee. I'm just wondering what you're going to throw at me this week. Every week, I sort of think, what are you going to pitch this week? It's so difficult, this. It's getting more and more difficult, the choices.
0: I know. That's deliberate. It's deliberate. It's what it's all about. Deliberate. It's the game, you know. You've got to play the game. Got to play the game. Right, are you ready to find out what's up for grabs this week?
2: I'm ready. Go on then, let's hear them.
0: Right, hands in the air moment on this one then. Fragma and Toka's Miracle, which is a combination of Coco Starr's vocal and the Toka Me instrumental, produced as one of the defining trance records of the early noughties. Fragma and Toka's Miracle is up for grabs. Absolute tune, isn't it? And it's up against this. Delirium, Sarah McLachlan, Silence, Tiesto on the remix, and somebody, you've got to choose between those two somehow, Darren. You've got to get a choice done between those two. I mean, what a pair of tunes.
2: I know. This is tricky. I'm going to need to have a moment of thought with this. Sarah McLachlan's magic vocals, Tiesto, always delivers. But I think the one that would get me up would be Fragma, I think.
0: You think
2: definitely
0: Fragma?
2: Hands in the air. Yeah, I think Fragma. Yeah. I'm going Fragma. Locking that in, Lee.
0: Well, okay. Fragma gets locked in then for this week's Battle of the Bangers win. And we will see you next time in Battle of the Bangers, Darren. Thanks for playing.
2: Will do. Take it easy.
0: See you later, mate. Cheers.
1: Bye. Here comes this week's winner on Battle of the Bangers.

popping in for a chat. It's very exciting on the show this week. So we are launching in the next day of the programme our vote off for the hottest record of 2026. This is where you get to decide one of four records that we've carefully picked for 2026. Out of all of our hottest records of the year and the biggest standout dance tracks, only one can be the hottest record of the year on the dance party, and you get to decide. I'm going to give you more details in the next hour of the programme. Coming up into hour two then with

Into hour two of this week's dance party, we lead then, my friends. Lee Everest here at the controls. Hello, hope you're doing good. It's the biggest party on your radio in this hour of the programme. Tune of the week, we got some current anthems for you as well, the ones you're loving right now, and we are going to launch our vote off for the hottest record of 2026. It's very exciting. So we have picked four standout records that have stood out to us this year, hottest records, big ones in the chart, and I'm going to tell you the four in this hour of the programme.

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1: with Lee Everest.
2: Silver Bumper and on tonight, and also Lamar and Jade to get started with Best One for hour two of the dance party this week. So yeah, we are launching our vote off in this hour of the programme. So we're going to put four records up against each other for the hottest record of 2026, and then we reveal the winner. So you vote online, there's a link on our social media to the voting page as well, and you vote. You get to decide which the hottest record of 2026 is on our end of year review show, which is the week of Christmas. We did it last year, and it was a big one last year. Blessings from Calvin Harris. I can tell you that Calvin Harris is in the mix this year as well. I've been hinting all along that Kasabian Calvin Harris is going to be in there. Well, it definitely is, with three others as well. I'll tell you more in a little while.

0: That is playing very soon. Also got this on the way. The song we started 26 with on New Year's Eve, just after midnight. Joel Corry, Galantis, Izzy Bizzoo, Stay a Little Longer. And on the way as well, new to the playlist, Nathan Dorr and Just Hooks. Hottest record for us a couple of weeks ago. And Missing You plays soon on Dance Party Weekly.
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Good feeling reworking a dance classic into 2026, and also a bit of Horse Girl as well. It's 3 weeks in a row we've played Horse Girl music on the show. Better give her a break, really, haven't we? She's very wacky, though. I love a bit of wacky dance music. Tiësto and Charlie XCX now, then. It's

0: We're going to launch the vote off for the hottest record of 2026. That is not far away, and also not far away from our record of the week as well. First of all, let's get a bit of Joel Corry, Galantis and Izzy Bizu in your ears. We'll stay a little longer on Dance Party Weekly.
1: This is the Dance Party with Lee Everest. What?

Phil Corey, Galantis, Izzy Bizu. We Stay a Little Longer, the song we started 2026 off with on our New Year's Eve show, which we're doing again this year. Don't know what to start 2027 off with, though. Maybe the hottest record of 26. Slee Everest here on Dance Party Weekly. Big shout out to Louise, who's been in touch. Shane Lee, I'm off on holiday tomorrow. I heard you talking about all-inclusives last week. I've actually got the last 3 days in an all-inclusive in Greece I'm going to. Looking forward to a nice few days away in the sun. Enjoy yourself. Enjoy the drinks. Enjoy the quiet hotel as well. Especially for you, Louise, off on holiday. Here's Hugel.

0: still going so strong. Hugel and Emmanuel Angel with Ultranate, Moving to the Sun. That is the Renner remix on this week's Dance Party Weekly, sounding big. Into this week's Tune of the Week. I played this and I absolutely loved it when I listened to it. It's brand new from the Dancing Farrahs and Vic, and it's called Surrender to the Sound. It makes you want to dance the night away and surrender literally to the sound. Let's get it on this week's Tune of the Week on Dance Party Weekly.
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0: Turks, that was our hottest record a few weeks ago. Missing You, straight onto our main playlist, that one as well. And also this week's Tune of the Week from the Dancing Pharaohs, Surrender to the Sound. Now, it's time for us to launch this for 2026, our vote off for the hottest record of the year. 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
0: Yes, we've reached that point again this year where it's time to nominate one of four records for the hottest of 2026. We've been going through everything we've played this year, all the biggest standout dance records, and narrowed it down to just four. Shall we see what's up for grabs then?
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0: Stevie Rex from Faithless, New Religion, sampling Insomnia. And this is the Swedish House Mafia and Likey Lie, Happiness Is So Sad. A recent release, but still a standout from 2026.
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0: Yep, so there we are. There's the four tracks to vote for on this year's hottest record of 2026. The winner gets revealed on our end of year review show, which is on the week of Christmas. If you want to vote, head over to Dance Radio Shows on social media to find the link to the voting page where you can cast your vote on the hottest record of 2026. 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

0: 66 Oxygen and Izzy Cross with Dreaming, sampling an absolute classic tune from the 90s as it's based. Sounding great on Dance Party Weekly this week. Big shout out to Eloise. She's loving the tunes this week. Off out for a night out. Big shout out to Dawn in Blackpool as well. Loving us this week. Thanks very much. And hello to Chris, who's locked into us delivering some parcels around London this afternoon. Right, okay, Sick Individuals on the way next with Take Me There on this week's edition of Dance Party Weekly.
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playing on Dance Party Weekly. Hello to Chloe this week, who's loving the tunes. Also hello to Dan as well, who is on a big long bike ride listening to us. Big shout out to you, mate. Hope it's all nice and safe and legal. Big shout out as well to Steve, who is driving a coach, got us on. Great to hear we're on a coach. If you are on that coach with Steve, give him a big shout out, by the way. Hello as well to Deb, who says, Lee, feeling inspired this week. I'm going to go and do a 10K on Saturday morning. Thanks for your love, guys. Let's get this on then on Dance Party Weekly on the current anthems. Coming up in hour three next is all new releases. This is Sonny Federa and Jazzy All This Time with Armin van Helden on the remix.

Armin Van Helden remixing Sonny Federa and Jazzy on Dance Party Weekly. Sounding great. And up into hour three we go next then on the Dance Party, where we're going to play you all first plays, all brand new releases on this week's show, handpicked especially from me to you. The biggest recommendations in EDM are coming up next. It's Lee Everest here at the controls with Dimension and Baby Close now.

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7: 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We leap then. 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Everything you're going to hear on this hour of the programme is a first play on the show. 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

0: Bit of house from Ilias and Barretos is I'm Gonna Get You. Also, Pawn the Light to get us started with for the new music hour on this week's edition of Dance Party Weekly. Final hour of the programme, it's all brand new releases, all first plays on the show. And this is brand new from Gilel, Caught in the Fire, plays very soon. Got this for you as well, more Hugel. Three times on the show this week for Hugel. Miami, a very exotic sounding track on the way soon. And also this, brand new from Tomorrow, Celebration, playing very soon on Dance Party Weekly.
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Big shout out to Sophie. She's loving the tunes this week on Dance Party Weekly. Hello as well to Rob, who's bopping around the car listening to us. That's Gilel Caught in the Fire. Also York with On the Beach, reworked by Better Claxon and Mike Monberg on this week's Dance Party Weekly on the first place. So we've launched our hottest record vote off for 2026. Go over to the socials, you'll find it there, the link to vote on one of four hottest records for this year. Winner gets revealed the week of Christmas on our end of year review show. This is brand new from Roxane now, it's called Stars Align.

Hugel making a third appearance with Miami, sounding great. Very, very tropical Mexican sounding sort of song, isn't it? Like carnival sort of sounds. Love that from Hugel. Right, let's continue with this then. Gil Gaze and Gravity now.

0: Hayes and Stephen Puth with Gravity on Dance Party Weekly. That's a first play for us last week. Very euphoric trance, sounding great. Big shout out to Ella. She's loving the tunes this week. Hello to Tom as well, who is looking forward to a big night out and having a few beers and a game of pool. I need a game of pool. I only get good when I have a few beers. So, right, let's continue next with brand new music from Ed. Front, back. Is going to play very shortly on the New Music Hour on this week's Dance Party Weekly. And don't forget to get your votes in for the hottest record of the year.
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Ed, front, back. No, front, front, back, back. Almost said it wrong then, didn't I? Front, front, back, back is what it's called. First play on Dance Party Weekly. Hello to Josie. She's loving the tunes this week. Making my work day go quicker, she says. That's what we like to hear. Hello to Abby as well, who's loving the tunes. This is brand new from Tamora, and it's called Celebration.

this week. That's brand new from CDC and the Angel. It's called My Mind. Also Tomorrow and Celebration as well. The New Music Hour showcasing all the tunes that you need to get on your playlist this week. Let's continue with this, shall we? Better House from the Crush Club. Ultra Nate's on the vocal of this tune, and it's called It's Coming.

0: here right now on Dance Party Weekly, sounding great on the New Music Hour as we play all the brand new releases to you, and they continue right now with Against All Odds and Save Me. Big shout out to Stacey, she's got us locked in, and hello to Josh this week as well.
1: This is the Dance Party with Lee Everest.

standout that we picked for you this week on the dance party. That is called Save Me From Against All Odds on this week's show. Into brand new Chloe Kai now. She's dropped a little EP and we got it into our inbox last week. And promoter said, Chloe Calais has dropped brand new music. Could you give one of them a play? So I picked this one to play on the new music hour this week. This is Chloe Kai and D Stone with Noise Keeper. Chloe Kai is a French producer. She does all the proper moves on stage. She's a brilliant DJ as well. And she's all about the technical side of it. She loves getting her mixes dead right. And this one's an absolute whopper. It's called Noise Keeper.

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2: Sorry, Ty D Stone and Noise Keeper from her brand new EP. 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

0: 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The KLF What Time Is Love, one of my all-time favourites, remixed by Paul Oakenfold, followed by Dave Bolton at Cart Rapture.
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You just heard mashups from Dave Bolton, Disco Sid, and Dave Bolton again. And coming in, this is the Some Guy dub mix of Joey Negro, Make a Move on Me.

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0: Prosper and Clooney versus Daft Punk. And that was a veggie mashup. Random bit in the middle, coming up next.
1: There'll be mashups in the mix.
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0: Okay, for this week's random bit in the middle, Mark Johns has mashed up Katy Perry and Genesis. Invisible Touch in Vegas.

So, earlier this year, the Fatboy Slim and the Rolling Stones mashup Satisfaction Skank finally got an official release. Well, DJ DB obviously thought it was a bit slow, and he's gone and given it a DMB remix. And I've dropped something in the middle too. So listen out for that. Enjoy!

Right, this is another one of my mashups. Becky Hill and Chasing Status versus Born on Road and A Little Sound. And I called it Disconnect and Reload.

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0: 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I'll catch you again next week for more Phil B mashups.
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